You're bringing a few old army buddies home. You're calling from a bar. Get away from there. No, not you, honey. I was talking to the baby. Wait a minute, honey. The doorbell. Honey, could you stop at the market and...

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I'll be laughing to myself over the secrets that I know. Time will do its part, but distance can't destroy the chance to turn this man into a boy.

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She looks great in anything. She's, I want a piece of chocolate. 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
5: Did you know that Alberta Health provides partial coverage for your child's eye exam up to the age of 19? 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

0: 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You'll be so happy when your friends come over, the first thing you ask is,
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0: ta ta nis ka kula ta ka chen ta nis ta te sa na ta ha yis la le ka se la ta de ma ko te se na te na hu ko na ha na ta ko te se la ko na is ka ka ne so ka wusa te ki na se ko ki ata ko shako ke me la na is na hi ko na ha te ta to Gunness letter, needs a tatty slip. Aho.
1: Good morning. Here's a look at your northern and southern Alberta news on the Windspeaker Radio Network. I'm Brooklyn Britton. The City of Grand Prairie has provided an update on the petroleum hydrocarbon spill in Bear River on Friday, July 25th. According to the city, the spill has been fully contained in the section of the river between Mascouote Park and Grand Prairie Museum. Officials say there is currently no danger to the public. However, residents are advised to keep children and pets out of the water as a precaution. The city did not release a specific cause for the spill. In a statement, it noted that stormwater flows untreated into local waterways, including the Bear River, and encouraged residents to help protect the environment by properly disposing of chemicals, fuels, oils, and other potentially harmful materials. Cleanup efforts are expected to continue throughout this week. Temporary closures of the bridge near the Grand Prairie Museum are anticipated while crews move equipment in the area. Police are ending the ground search for an 11-year-old Calgary boy who has been missing for 12 days. Chief Katie McClellan says officers are refocusing their investigation in the disappearance of Parker. The boy, who is autistic and nonverbal, walked away from his daycare home in the Northside neighborhood. Police have not released his last name, and they do not suspect foul play. Hundreds of officers and volunteers have been searching for the boy. McClellan says police won't stop looking for Parker and will focus now on reviewing evidence, following tips and pursuing new leads. Wood Buffalo RCMP are investigating after three municipal bus shelters were heavily damaged in the Eagle Ridge and Timberley area. Police say Regional Municipality of Wood Buffalo Transit reported the vandalism occurred between 6 a.m. and 6:30 a.m. on July 20th. The damaged shelters were located at Sparrowhawk Drive and Killdeer Way, Brett Drive and Planchette Drive, and Eagle Ridge Gate and Sandpiper Road. The locations correspond to bus stops 7024, 7058, and 7032. RCMP are asking anyone who witnessed the vandalism or has surveillance footage from near the affected shelters during the time of incidents to contact police. Fire investigators are looking into just what might have caused a fire in the Upper East Side neighborhood of Lethbridge yesterday. 24 firefighters from four stations were called out to the rear of a commercial building in the 1400 block of 2nd Avenue South at around 1 p.m. Crews were able to quickly get the upper hand, preventing the flames from spreading into buildings or nearby structures. Lethbridge Fire and Emergency Services report there were no injuries to anyone. Crime Stoppers has rolled out its new rural community sign program in the Peace River region. The initiative is a collaborative effort between Crime Stoppers, local RCMP detachments, and neighboring municipalities. The signs aim to empower residents to report suspicious activity anonymously while sending a clear message to potential offenders that their communities are vigilant and watching. According to Crime Stoppers, anonymous tips provided to Northern Alberta RCMP last year helped result in 34 arrests, 86 charges laid, and the recovery of more than $243,000 in drugs, stolen property, and other assets. Taking a look at your sports, Max Scherzer was reinstated from the injured list before the game on his 42nd birthday, worked around four hits and three walks to allow only one run in 2.2 innings, and the Toronto Blue Jays beat the Nationals 3-2 yesterday. They take on the Nationals again at 4:45. That's a look at your news and sports on the Windspeaker Radio Network. We'll take a look at northern and southern Alberta weather next.
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5: 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She's made 18 albums, holds 13 honorary doctorates, and launched 5 anthologies. An officer and companion of the Order of Canada, is a Canadian Music Hall of Fame inductee, won the Golden Globe.
1: 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Edmonton, Enoch, Cree Nation, and Leduc, 12 and cloudy. Calgary, Stettina, and Siksika Nations, 13 and fog. Fort McMurray, Fort Chippewa, and the Wood Buffalo region, clear and 11. Lethbridge, Medicine Hat, and Pequannie Nation, 10 clear. Lloydminster, haze and 12. Cold Lake and Bonnyville, 12 fog. Red Deer, fog 8. Grand Prairie, Horse Lake First Nation, 13 cloudy. Peace River, cloudy 13. And Slave Lake, 12 and cloudy.
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Network at 105.7 Grand Prairie, 106.3 Medicine Hat, and 96.7 Moose Hills. It's Brooklyn in for Sean. I hope you're having a great Tuesday morning. The request show that is back at 9 a.m. So you can start thinking of what song you want to hear. Here's Trisha Yearwood on the Windspeaker Radio Network.

0: Network. It is 6:19 this morning. I want to know, do you have any food hacks? I am a hard boiled egg lover. One would call me obsessed, and I'm okay with that. The one thing that I hate is the peeling part, because I can never do it just clean. First of all, it is always a mess. Until now, I did find a hack where once you boil them, you throw them in some ice water and you peel them in the water, and then boom, they are perfectly peeled. No mess, just don't look in the water. So what is your food hack? You can tell me on Facebook or give me a call or text at 866-909-7771.
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If you missed the news we were talking about yesterday, the Stanley Cup will be making a stop in Leduc on August 11th. The Carolina Hurricanes' Jordan Martinook, he'll be bringing back the cup to his hometown. It will be at the Leduc Rec Center from 10 to 11:30. They will be having a special community ceremony. So mark your calendars. If you love hockey, August 11th, you will get to see the one, the only Stanley Cup in Leduc. Here's Shane Yellowbird on Alberta's Best Country.

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0: sister right here on Alberta's Best Country, the 5th Annual Youth TP Summit. 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It is a 3-day youth summit where they can learn about traditional teachings, round dances, and listen to some inspirational speakers. It does start today. You can get more details up on our website at cfweradio.ca.
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0: Tanya Tucker. It's a little too late here on the Wind Speaker Radio Network. Big Valley Jamboree that is coming up in Camrose this long weekend. Kelsey Main, she is going to be one of your performers for the weekend. And Sarah from CJWE, she spoke with her about her brand new album and what kind of vibe she is going to be bringing to the stage.
1: I got, my life was on track for like one direction. I was in a 10-year relationship and engaged and planning my wedding. And then I got a random message completely out of the blue from another woman. And she said that she was sorry. She didn't know I existed. And then so I left them the next day, and then ever since wrote all of what I was feeling and going through, and all the emotions and all the ups and downs, and found myself back in love again, and you know, trying to start new things and find my feet again. And so this whole album is a reflection of that moment in time where everything completely changed, completely out of the blue, but then this album helped me get through to the other side as well.
2: It sounds like it was a very cathartic album for you to write and for you to experience. You are going to be hitting up Big Valley Jamboree, one of the biggest festivals of the summer, and you are going to be at the Coors Original Saloon on August 2nd. How excited are you?
1: Oh, I'm so pumped. I can't wait to hit those stages. I've heard good things. I'm excited to see it for myself. So I'm excited for you to see that side of me, because that's a whole completely other side that I feel like, just I think as a female artist, sometimes people underestimate the kind of show that we're capable of. My goal is to set out and to prove people wrong, just to show that us girls can rock just as hard as any guys out there. So we're ready to party.
0: That was one of your Big Valley Jamboree performers this long weekend. It's Kelsey Main. She will be at the Coors Original Saloon on Saturday, so that is where you can catch her. Again, Big Valley Jamboree, that is this long weekend. You can get all the details up on our websites at cfweradio.ca and cjwe.ca.
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We are coming up to 7 o'clock. We're going to take another look at your news, sports, and weather. Here's Chester Knight. It's Love Fades Away on Alberta's Best.

0: Good morning. Here's a look at your northern and southern Alberta news on the Windspeaker Radio Network. I'm Brooklyn Britton. The city of Grand Prairie has provided an update on the petroleum hydrocarbon spill in Bear River on Friday, July 25th. According to the city, the spill has been fully contained in the section of the river between Mesquite Park and Grand Prairie Museum. Officials say there is currently no danger to the public. However, residents are advised to keep children and pets out of the water as a precaution. The city did not release a specific cause for the spill. In a statement, it noted that stormwater flows untreated into local waterways, including the Bear River, and encouraged residents to help protect the environment by properly disposing of chemicals, fuels, oils, and other potentially harmful materials. Cleanup efforts are expected to continue throughout this week. Temporary closures of the bridge near the Grand Prairie Museum are anticipated while crews move equipment in the area. Police are ending the ground search for an 11-year-old Calgary boy who has been missing for 12 days. Chief Katie McClellan says officers are refocusing their investigation in the disappearance of Parker. The boy, who is autistic and nonverbal, walked away from his daycare home in the Northside neighborhood. Police have not released his last name and they do not suspect foul play. Hundreds of officers and volunteers have been searching for the boy. McClellan says police won't stop looking for Parker and will focus now on reviewing evidence, following tips, and pursuing new leads. Wood Buffalo RCMP are investigating after three municipal bus shelters were heavily damaged in the Eagle Ridge and Timberley area. Police say Regional Municipality of Wood Buffalo Transit reported the vandalism occurred between 6 a.m. and 6:30 a.m. on July 20th. The damaged shelters were located at Sparrowhawk Drive and Killdeer Way, Brett Drive and Planchette Drive, and Eagle Ridge Gate and Sandpiper Road. The locations correspond to bus stops 7024, 7058, and 7032. RCMP are asking anyone who witnessed the vandalism or has surveillance footage from near the affected shelters during the time of incidents to contact police. Fire investigators are looking into just what might have caused a fire in the Upper East Side neighborhood of Lethbridge yesterday. 24 firefighters from four stations were called out to the rear of a commercial building in the 1400 block of 2nd Avenue South at around 1 p.m. Crews were able to quickly get the upper hand, preventing the flames from spreading into buildings or nearby structures. Lethbridge Fire and Emergency Services report there were no injuries to anyone. Crime Stoppers has rolled out its new rural community sign program in the Peace River region. The initiative is a collaborative effort between Crime Stoppers, local RCMP detachments, and neighboring municipalities. The signs aim to empower residents to report suspicious activity anonymously while sending a clear message to potential offenders that their communities are vigilant and watching. According to Crime Stoppers, anonymous tips provided to Northern Alberta RCMP last year helped result in 34 arrests, 86 charges laid, and the recovery of more than $243,000 in drugs, stolen property, and other assets. Taking a look at your sports, Max Scherzer was reinstated from the injured list before the game on his 42nd birthday, worked around four hits and three walks to allow only one run in 2.2 innings, and the Toronto Blue Jays beat the Nationals 3-2 yesterday. They take on the Nationals again at 4:45. That's a look at your news and sports on the Windspeaker Radio Network. We'll take a look at northern and southern Alberta weather next.
1: 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I See, I Learn is a program from the Alberta Association of Optometrists that provide free eyeglasses for kindergarten students who need them. 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
3: One-hit wonders. If your third album isn't even released, you might be a one-hit wonder. That's just what happened to Ricochet. Self-titled debut topped the charts with a single Billboard describes as an infectious up-tempo romp called Daddy's Money. She's got her.
0: Daddy's Money. 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Edmonton, Enoch, Cree Nation, and Leduc, 12 and sunny. Calgary, Stettina, and Siksika Nation, fog 13. Fort Chippewa and Fort McMurray and the Wood Buffalo region, sunny and 10. Lethbridge, Medicine Hat, and Pawnee Nation, mostly cloudy 9. Lloydminster, 12 and hazy. Cold Lake and Bonnyville, fog 12. Red Deer, 8 and fog. Grand Prairie, Horse Lake First Nation, 13, cloudy. Peace River, cloudy, 14. And Slave Lake, 12 and cloudy.
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It's Brooklyn in for Sean. This morning, we have been talking about food hacks. Do you have any? You can tell me on Facebook or give me a call or text at 866-909-7771. Here's Nate Smith and Tyler Hubbard. It's After Midnight on Alberta's

0: 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It is 7:21, which means it's time to play Guess the Song from 1998. Do you know this one?
1: He said, I'm telling you that science has proved that heartaches are healed by the sea.
0: It is definitely a summer song. If you know that one from 1998, you can give me a call or a text at 866-909-7771, and you will get to pick a song this morning.
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3: Hi, my name is Natalie Sauer, chair of the Special Olympics Canada Summer Games coming to Medicine Hat.
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3: Oh, Joanna, it's lots of action happening in preparation. We're expecting over 1,700 participants to come from all across Canada. And, of course, all their friends and family that will come and cheer them on. We are getting our venues ready, 10 sports we're having. We're recruiting 1,500 volunteers and getting them ready. So lots is happening in Medicine Hat for the Games.
4: Natalie, you and your team, congratulations. You're this week's community champion. How does it make you feel making an impact in the community?
3: Well, honestly, it's an honor. It's an honor for us to do this and be part of this movement. We are a community that believes very much in inclusion and health and wellness and all those things. So it's such a perfect fit for us to have this opportunity to host it.
4: And tell us a little more about making a difference. How does it personally make you feel making an impact?
3: Well, I tell you, just it's the camaraderie from the community that comes. So for me, it's, you know, side by side with, you know, like I mentioned, 1,500 people that are going to welcome everybody from across Canada. That's what's important for me. I sit in awe of every little contribution, small or big, that's going to come together to make it all happen. So very humbled to have this, you know, saying that we are this community acknowledgement, but it honestly does take a community to put this on.
4: And for more information, where can our listeners connect with you more?
3: Okay, well, we are. Please find us on our website at socmedhat2026. Yeah, and then you'll find us and lots of great information on that website. So we're always looking for people to help. We're a couple hundred short. We have people that have a background in any type of medical background, so we need doctors and nurses to help us with a lot of those aspects. We are still looking for people to help in the sports area and a lot of opportunities for just showcasing our hospitality. So lots of things that we can find a fit for, I'm sure, anybody who is interested.
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0: the Wind Speaker Radio Network, and we were just playing Guess the Song. Did you know this one?
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0: Doug texted in as soon as the clip played, saying Garth Brooks, Two Pina Coladas, and he agrees it is a summer song, and it's what he wanted to hear today. Here it is on the Wind Speaker Radio Network.

0: It's Shania Twain and Any Man of Mine right here on Alberta's Best Country. It's the Windspeaker Radio Network, and we had some radio bingo on Saturday. We had two winners. They got their cards from Jesse Mart in Wabasca and River City Cigar, that is in the city of Edmonton. Now, if you want your chance to win $7,500, here's what you're going to want to do. 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The long weekend, it is almost here. You could do a ton of things over the weekend with all that cash. I can't play, but you sure can. 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

0: Maroney and Wish I Didn't on the Wind Speaker Radio Network. It is 7:46, which means it's time for your great song of the day. Back in 2002, Kenny Chesney was number one on the country charts.
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0: on Alberta's Best Country. I feel like we've been talking a lot about him, but he is a very popular guy. Back in 2002, he was number one on the country charts with his seventh album, No Shoes, No Shirt, No Problems. It produced five number one singles between 2002 and 2003, and that includes your great song of the day.
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0: Good morning. Here's a look at your northern and southern Alberta news on the Windspeaker Radio Network. I'm Brooklyn Britton. The city of Grand Prairie has provided an update on the petroleum hydrocarbon spill in Bear River on Friday, July 25th. According to the city, the spill has been fully contained in the section of the river between Mesquite Park and Grand Prairie Museum. Officials say there is currently no danger to the public. However, residents are advised to keep children and pets out of the water as a precaution. The city did not release a specific cause for the spill. In a statement, it noted that stormwater flows untreated into local waterways, including the Bear River, and encouraged residents to help protect the environment by properly disposing of chemicals, fuels, oils, and other potentially harmful materials. Cleanup efforts are expected to continue throughout this week. Temporary closures of the bridge near the Grand Prairie Museum are anticipated while crews move equipment in the area. Police are ending the ground search for an 11-year-old Calgary boy who has been missing for 12 days. Chief Katie McClellan says officers are refocusing their investigation in the disappearance of Parker. The boy, who is autistic and nonverbal, walked away from his daycare home in the Northside neighborhood. Police have not released his last name and they do not suspect foul play. Hundreds of officers and volunteers have been searching for the boy. McClellan says police won't stop looking for Parker and will focus now on reviewing evidence, following tips and pursuing new leads. Wood Buffalo RCMP are investigating after three municipal bus shelters were heavily damaged in the Eagle Ridge and Timberley area. Police say Regional Municipality of Wood Buffalo Transit reported the vandalism occurred between 6 a.m. and 6:30 a.m. on July 20th. The damaged shelters were located at Sparrowhawk Drive and Killdeer Way, Brett Drive and Planchette Drive, and Eagle Ridge Gate and Sandpiper Road. The locations correspond to bus stops 7024, 7058, and 7032. RCMP are asking anyone who witnessed the vandalism or has surveillance footage from near the affected shelters during the time of incidents to contact police. Fire investigators are looking into just what might have caused a fire in the Upper East Side neighborhood of Lethbridge yesterday. 24 firefighters from four stations were called out to the rear of a commercial building in the 1400 block of 2nd Avenue South at around 1 p.m. Crews were able to quickly get the upper hand, preventing the flames from spreading into buildings or nearby structures. Lethbridge Fire and Emergency Services report there were no injuries to anyone. Crime Stoppers has rolled out its new rural community sign program in the Peace River region. The initiative is a collaborative effort between Crime Stoppers, local RCMP detachments, and neighboring municipalities. The signs aim to empower residents to report suspicious activity anonymously while sending a clear message to potential offenders that their communities are vigilant and watching. According to Crime Stoppers, anonymous tips provided to Northern Alberta RCMP last year helped result in 34 arrests, 86 charges laid, and the recovery of more than $243,000 in drugs, stolen property, and other assets. Taking a look at your sports, Max Scherzer was reinstated from the injured list before the game on his 42nd birthday, worked around four hits and three walks to allow only one run in 2.2 innings, and the Toronto Blue Jays beat the Nationals 3-2 yesterday. They take on the Nationals again at 4:45. That's a look at your news and sports on the Windspeaker Radio Network. We'll take a look at northern and southern Alberta weather next.
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3: One Hit Wonders. What's got three albums, 10 singles, and one hit? If you guessed James Otto, you'd be right. Just Got Started Lovin' You, the result of a collaboration with Jim Femino and D. Vincent Williams.
0: Here's a look at northern and southern Alberta weather on the Windspeaker Radio Network. 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Edmonton, Enoch Cree Nation, and Leduc, mainly sunny, 13. Calgary, Satina, and Siksika Nations, mostly cloudy, 14. Fort McMurray, Fort Chippewa, and the Wood Buffalo region, sunny, 13. Lethbridge, Medicine Hat, Pawnee Nation, 10, partly cloudy. Lloydminster, mist, 13. Cold Lake and Bonnyville, 12, in fog. Red Deer, fog, 11. Grand Prairie, Horse Lake First Nation, mostly cloudy, 13. Peace River, 13, and cloudy. And Slave Lake, cloudy, 13.
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5 Anzac, 88.1 Calgary, and 88.7 Red Deer. It's Brooklyn in for Sean. I do have some traffic updates for you. Highway 567 and Highway 766, that is west of Airdrie. It is closed due to a collision, so expect some traffic delays and road closures over that way. And Highway 44 near Township Road 684, that is south of Hondo, there is a vehicle recovery in progress. So it is one lane alternating traffic. If you do see anything else on the road, when it's safe to do so, you can give me a call or text at 866-909-7771. Here's Mackenzie Carpenter in Midland. It's I Wish You Would on Alberta's Best Country.

Billy Currington, it's Solid Gold on the Windspeaker Radio Network. We did get an update from Wayne on that collision west of Airdrie. They are redirecting traffic, so you can still get through there. No closure, so that is a good thing. Weather-wise, it is a beautiful day so far. It is Tuesday, July 28th, and if it's your birthday, we're celebrating you right now.

0: birthdays. Tara Lee is turning 50 today. Jordan, your mom texted in, wants to wish you a happy 32nd birthday. Lee is celebrating his 67th birthday. Canadian icon Terry Fox, he would have been 68 years old today. And I'm celebrating my birthday today, too. So we're all birthday twins. If it's your birthday today or you know someone who is celebrating, you can let me know by giving me a call or text at 866-909-7771.
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0: 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Don't miss this incredible celebration, and admission is free. And the Return of the Rink celebration is coming up on Friday, July 31st at the Tabor Ice Arena. Everyone is welcome, as after months of work, the large ice is finally back in action. They're going to do a free skate after the ceremony until 4 o'clock, so bring your skates and helmets. Concession and skate sharpenings will also be open. They ask that you join them for the first skate before the ice hosts the hockey camp. If you'd like more information on these events and more, you can head out to our concert and events link at cjwe.ca.
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12: What's with the name? The Oak Ridge Boys have been around since rocks were soft. Formed in 1943, they went by Wally Fowler and the Georgia Clodhoppers. Before becoming country music legends, the boys were primarily a gospel quartet and were asked to entertain the restricted staff and families of a nuclear research plant during the Second World War, located in Oak Ridge, Tennessee. They played there so much, they started to go by the Oak Ridge Quartet. Their producer, Bud Prager, suggested a change.

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1: The Big Albums. In 1997, Shania Twain gave us her third studio album, Come On Over, and opened a new chapter in country music. 11 of the 16 tracks charted in the U.S., certifying Double Diamond in 1999. Chock filled with hits like Man, I Feel Like a Woman, Honey, I'm Home, Don't Be Stupid, and That Don't Impress Me Much, Come On Over remains the best-selling country music album ever released and is the top-selling studio album ever released by a female artist of any genre.
0: Now you know.
1: Wonders. Joe Selt's 1967 jam, Rose Garden, was recorded twice before Lynn Anderson laid it down in 1970, and that damn near never happened. When Anderson brought Rose Garden to the studio, her producer and husband Glenn Sutton said lines like,
2: I could promise you things like big diamond rings.
1: Just ain't something a woman would sing. Anderson kept bringing it, and it's a good thing she did. Rose Garden topped more than 10 charts in 1970, and Anderson never reached that high again.
0: Now you know. What's with the name?
1: The Reklaws are siblings Jenna and Stuart Walker. You may know them from the 106th Grey Cup theme Long Live the Night or their smash hit Roots, which became the soundtrack to the TSN World Juniors. Now, do you think they would have broken through if they were called Bro-Sis? What about sibling rivalry or just the Walkers? Thankfully, their mom didn't like any of that and suggested they spell their name backwards. There you have it, the Reklaws. Now you know.

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It is a Tuesday. We are getting closer to 9 o'clock, which we all know what that means. The request hour is coming up soon. So if you do have a song that you want to hear, you can always give me a call or text at 866-909-7771, and I'll try and get it in for you. Here's Johnny Horton on the Windspeaker Radio Network.

0: Gotta love that right here on Alberta's Best Country Foodie Fest. That is kicking off at noon today in Lethbridge. It is the perfect way to spend your lunch hour. You can head over to the Galt Gardens, try a little bit of everything. They will have a ton of food trucks on site. I mean, who doesn't want to try new foods? Foodie Fest, that is today at noon. It will go on until 8 o'clock in Lethbridge. 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

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We are coming up to 9 o'clock, which means the request hour will be starting soon. You can get your requests in at 866-909-7771. Here's Clinton Black. It's Put Yourself in My Shoes on Alberta's Best Country.

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2: 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It's Brooklyn in for Sean. It is the Request Show until 9. If there is a song you want to hear, you can give me a call or text at 866-909-7771. This one's from Scott. It's the Bellamy Brothers, Redneck Girl, on Alberta's best country.

listening to the Windspeaker Radio Network. We are just getting started with the request hour. Dahlia requested this one since Alan Jackson is officially retired. It's Tall, Tall Trees on the Windspeaker Radio Network.

just getting started. Joshua texted in and said, I'm heading to Big Valley Jamboree for the first time this weekend. Can you play some Riley Green? Joshua, you are in for a very fun weekend. Here is one of your headliners. What he wanted, it's Riley Green, Change My Mind on the Windspeaker Radio Network.

0: It's Mel McDaniel, requested by Nicholas here on the Windspeaker Radio Network. There is still lots of time to get your songs in. It is only 9:19. If you do have a song you want to hear, you can give me a call or text at 866-909-7771. Coming up, we have Dean Brody, the Seaweed Band, and the Nitty Gritty Dirt Band.
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Doris in Saddle Lake, she is sending this song out to everyone. 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

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We are getting a ton of great requests this morning, including this one from Justin. It's Billy Ray Cyrus, Achy Breaky Heart, on Alberta's Best Country.

0: and eighth day on the Wind Speaker Radio Network, 866-909-7771. That is the number to get your song in. It is the request hour till 10, and we have more of those coming up, like Walter Quinn and Mo Bandy.
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Thank you so much for your great request. It is at 9:52. We're going to do it all over again Thursday morning, starting at 9 a.m. Coming up at 2 o'clock, Sarah will be joining you on CJWE, and Jackson will be hanging out on CFWE. And we'll chat again tomorrow, starting at 6 a.m. Here's Mo Bandy. It's Picture in a Frame on the Windspeaker Radio Network.

0: This is a look at your national Indigenous news. I'm Daryl Stranger. UConn University is developing a UConn-based law program, marking the first time a law degree will be offered in the territory. Developed in partnership with the University of Calgary, the program will offer standard law courses while also focusing on the territory's individual legal landscape. Up to 25 students will be selected for the single cohort 3-year program. Graduates will receive a Juris Doctor, allowing them to practice law anywhere in Canada. The program is based on Nunavut's Akitsirak Law Program and its successor, the Nunavut Law Program. Akitsirak was created to help Inuit students with the challenges of pursuing legal action in southern Canada, while also increasing the number of practicing lawyers in the territory. The Nunavut Law Program later built on that model with a one-time 4-year law degree. The Yukon faces similar challenges, and discussions with its legal community indicate there are not enough private practice lawyers to meet the demand. It's not uncommon for those in need of legal representation to hire lawyers outside of the territory, often at a higher price and without local knowledge or expertise. The Council of Yukon First Nations passed a resolution in 2024 endorsing the development of a law degree program in the territory to decrease barriers to legal education, especially for Indigenous people. The program will place special emphasis on Indigenous governance and modern treaties to ensure lawyers are competent in those areas. Around 70 prospective students have already attended a recent public information session, and applications are anticipated to open in the coming weeks, with the program expected to begin next fall. The Sutina Nation near Calgary, Alberta, is looking to add about 375 hectares of land to its reserve for commercial and residential development. The project is alongside development firm Qualico Communities, and it's the first joint venture between the two groups, whose working relationship started 7 years ago, with profits from the development, including affordable housing, expected to be split 50-50. The project with Qualico is the fourth major development underway by Sutina, although it's the first on land added to the reserve. The other projects, Tazza Park, Buffalo Run, and The Crossing, are located within reserve lands. The project is in its early stages with community engagement and is moving toward a community vote. The nation is also looking at the possibility of securing and developing roughly 600 additional hectares of land for the nation, bringing the total increase to nearly 1,000 hectares. The community expects the process to take up to 2 years to complete. A custom-built trailer packed with science equipment is bringing STEAM education directly to First Nations communities across New Brunswick. The team managing the mobile learning space said it's designed to make science, technology, engineering, arts, and math, or STEAM, more accessible for First Nations youth by removing barriers to participation. Wabanaki in Motion is a collaboration between the Joint Economic Development Initiative, the McKenna Institute at the University of New Brunswick, and Olnoweg Education. The trailer made its official debut earlier this month during a Dell Girls Who Game event, a program that introduces underserved youth to STEM through gaming. Inside the trailer, there are laptops, 3D printers, laser engravers, virtual reality equipment, a CNC machine, and tools for sewing and digital embroidery. The mobile classroom will soon add quantum physics equipment through a partnership with the University of New Brunswick. The trailer's name, Wabanaki in Motion, Roots to the Stars, and the exterior artwork were created by a group of Wabanaki elders and knowledge keepers. The group wanted a name that reflected the communities across Atlantic Canada, which is why they chose Wabanaki. Those involved with the program and the trailer hope the youth discover new possibilities in STEAM careers. That's a look at your National Indigenous News.
1: 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Built by the community, for the community, creating jobs and building futures together.
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4: 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And it's time for Conversational Cree with Jim Cardinal and Dr. Evelyn Steinhauer. Living in northern Alberta, Jim and Evelyn want to do their part to help preserve the Cree language. Here's Jim and Evelyn with Conversational Cree on CJWE.
5: Jim Cardinal which means half an hour. We'll visit you.
6: Okay. We're going to Evelyn Steinhauer and see us when we're going to see us.
5: Oh, my God. My just like you, I would take it to my come on school to my maga. And my mom tonight, the man, oh, my, you know, I'm just thinking about mom tonight, the man means I'm thinking about chaos, man, how connected we were. to family, to everything. And nowadays, we're kind of disconnected in many ways, but in many ways too. Like, we should talk about something like that. Mm-hmm.
6: Ja tämä poika ja asmana, you know, igiai magnanto kituti, and you know, you were lucky if you had a vehicle for one thing. Maga, I walk igwa, even though we have vehicles, even though we have phones, we're not as connected to family, at least not, in at least this is what I'm seeing. Maybe others will see it differently, but as far as, you know, I can tell right now within our own immediate circles, we're not as connected to family anymore. And yet, technology is there, transportation is there.
5: You know, I was thinking about it. I think it's because we live in a fast pace. You know, means fast. You know, everything is fast, everything that we do. Chaos, man. You know, when you used to go to the bank, every tiller. You know, you are connected to that person. You walk in, hello, Mr. Cardinal. You know, guman king gipe ten chaos. You know, kapitaguan in the banks, whether what you go there for to go and pull some money out or whatever, they knew you.
6: Or pay some bills.
5: You know, pay some bills or whatever. You know, they knew you when you went to the store and go to atawa inki way. The tiller there knew you. Can stawemik, you know, and we were so connected. And in that sense, I'm just talking about you know, like when we were living at home back when I was living at home, like we used to emamomitsuya kakie emamopia kamitsuya and ektemana hegi, you know, eapia eachumuya, you know, kigoy pukio mam skutama. And all that. So that's what we used to do back in them days. And we were close. We talked about everything. Everybody knew everybody. You knew your neighbor. Your neighbor. You know, you did that, all these things together. You know, and... your neighbor. My neighbors don't visit much like me anymore. We don't do all the any of that stuff, you know. Unless you're connected to them in another way. But other than that... You don't see much of that connection. That's what I'm thinking.
6: Yeah. Just going back on my kamam skutaman, going to the bank. Nowadays, it's very rare that you run into a bank where you actually go and line up.
5: Tapwe?
6: They have people right at the front, and then they ask you what you need. Sometimes they don't even have tellers in the back. Askomana, you know, depending on the bank, I guess.
5: Yeah.
6: I know for my bank, depending on where I go, you might not see any tellers at all. You'll see the machine, you'll see the person in the front, and then askomana, kigwekakuitsamachik, they'll take you to the back to go see one of the... people in the offices. So, you know, it really has changed a lot, and it's easier because now you just go to the bank machine, right?
5: Yeah.
6: It's a little bit harder. So, you know, they have to really think about how they're going to do it. They have to probably take somebody with them to help them.
5: Mm-hmm.
6: Yeah, so pito sigwa. And people don't know each other anymore.
5: Dapre.
6: And you know, imamam tinita manuma utaksik, iwi tiwak, you know, one of the boards that I'm on, and we went to Kainai standoff, the blood reserve in the south. And we chartered this bus, and by muitin imamo pusiak, you know, because then you talk to each other, you get to know each other. From Calgary to Kainai, it's a little bit over 2 hours, maybe 2.5 hours, and it was just nice to visit with the people around you. Pitos istawima tsikigo, you know, after you get off the bus, right? After spending days, but we don't get that often because nanto kai spayak, we all have different vehicles, and niyaman ka, you know, kya ka pamitigin, I'm just watching my phone, makiwake that tomorrow now.
5: I'm so used to that now. I just, if it's not happening, then...
6: You know, it's really scary sometimes how addictive those phones are, right?
5: Well, you know, let's go back to the phones a little bit, Utahegonma. You know, Kitoak, that they, when they invented the phone, you know, when the phone was invented, that they said, is it the right word invented? Is that the right word I should use? When the phone came along too, we were supposed to be connected, more connected.
6: Mm-hmm.
5: Maga, we got to a point where, you know, we were still disconnected. You can hear the voice,
6: mm-hmm.
5: but you can't see. It's not like the days, Mana. Today, you walk, you drive by any place mostly in any city, and you drive and you look at the houses. They don't have porches anymore. Where people used to sit, kagiugatochik,
6: mm-hmm.
5: you know, kakachimostatochik, where people would visit each other and talk and relax, and, you know, porch meaning like a deck and stuff like that.
6: Mm-hmm.
5: We don't see much of that stuff anymore, you know, and people just don't do that stuff. You know, that's what I see anyway. And phone, you know, you don't have the same connection, because then it even got into a little more, sophisticated, I guess. Now you don't even talk to people. You text them,
6: mm-hmm.
5: you know? And you just text.
6: Yeah, you can go days with, well, we scop yaguin, right? You could go for days without talking to anybody. But at the same time, you've communicated with them because you've texted. You've sent a text message, or you've sent a email. So even though you've communicated with them, you have not...
5: You're not connected.
6: Mm-hmm.
5: Even though you are in a sense, but you are not. You're not mm-hmm. connected like we used to be. But what I'm talking about connected is where you talk to the person and you pat the person on the back when you're laughing, you know, and you both give a high five, you know, and stuff like that. That's what's connection at Itaman. But anyway, we'll be right back, Agamina. You're in Alberta's best country, CFWE. If the Kainando Tutek, don't touch that dial for a few minutes. And we'll be back. Stay connected. Hi, hi.

0: Awesome. I mean, we're back. Hector, I mean, and I just continue on, you know, being connected anyway. Okay, Asma and I, we used to sit together outside in my mopia around a fire. I remember that, you know, how I remember Manakayasa Daddy Gitwit, you know, Uteni Gan Muyumsiki Skiugatono, you know, and he was so right, you know, and how things have changed. We won't visit like we are now. We'd go visit my grandparents and take the horses, go there, sometimes stay for 2-3 days, even though we were only like a half an hour away by horses, you know, but still stay there and stay connected with family. And then that, as times start to change, now, Nianan, with our parents, we were still kind of connected, but as they got older, we got disconnected a lot. We weren't there all the time. Maga, that's a progress on part of Etuskea. You know, I always worked and, you know, and work kept me busy. So that's some of the things, come on, tonight, the manuma, how we were so connected, and now we're kind of, I don't see what I used to see back in the day.
1: Yeah, you're right. You know, I was thinking of it way off topic now. Something that happened yesterday about connection. We visited a treatment center. Then we visited a transition place where they have everything, like after they do their treatment, then they transition.
0: Mm-hmm.
1: And they have like probation officers, they have employment, people that help you with your employment and so forth, but it's like a transition. You can stay there for up to 4 months to try to get you back into the community, integrated back into community after you've gone to treatment.
0: Mm-hmm.
1: But that's a different story right there. But I wanted to mention about connection. We also visited this where they do horse therapy.
0: Oh yeah.
1: And there was like maybe 6 horses in this big Quonset.
0: Mm-hmm.
1: And they take the participants of the treatment center there to work with the horses. They take them there once a week. And these horses form a connection. You form a connection with the animals. So it's a reciprocal sort of trust relationship. Magantagagap mao, you know, some of the new and gustin kanto samnak, that horse, right?
0: Right.
1: It was because I'm a little bit afraid of animals, but you know, some of the people we traveled with, they went up, they took brushes and they were brushing, and the horses, you know, started snuggling. But Piakana Iwiawawasot, one of the people that we work with, and that horse just snuggled up to her belly. And even when she backed away and she came back, that horse kept going to the belly, so he knew there was a baby in there.
0: Yeah.
1: Just snuggling up to that baby. Yeah, I took some pictures of that, but it was so beautiful. They're so connected to those horses. And like I say, I couldn't do it because I'm just terrified of horses. I'm scared, you know, that they're going to back up. But people were walking like behind the horses. These horses are really trained. They're all papered horses or whatever, right?
0: Yeah.
1: Really high priced. And not Buick, the one that owns that business, he said that one horse was $35,000. That other horse was $25,000. So these are really like they're well-bred horses,
0: yeah,
1: and intelligent. And Imam Skumatmina, he was introducing all the horses, and those horses would show off a little bit as soon as they heard their name.
0: Yeah,
1: one of those horses, even because they're tied up when we're walking through, you know, the barn. But that one horse untied himself.
0: Really?
1: Yeah, but. But the connection that they had with the people that were there was really evident. So I know how this must be a really good way of treating people who need, you know, treatment are working on their wellness.
2: Mm-hmm.
1: Yeah, so that's another form of connection that, you know, I know it's a little bit off topic, but I just was thinking about that.
0: Yeah, top way. And I just wanted to say, you know, yesterday when you were leaving and stuff like that, I mean, I am a mom tonight, a man, you know, like I should phone her. I said, I should phone her in the morning. I know we're a lie when you were leaving yesterday. I said, I should phone her or text her and tell her, you know, you guys should have planned, but it was too late for me to do that. That's why I didn't do that. You guys should plan not to put your phones away when you're on the bus. Mm-hmm. Everybody put their phones away. No connection to anything else. Put your phone in your purse. The only time you can bring your phone out is when to take pictures of where you're going. Other than that, this is no day with phones. And I was going to phone you and tell you that. I wanted to see on when you're in the morning when you were leaving.
3: Yeah.
0: To tell you that, you know, hey guys, tell everybody to put their phones away, mm-hmm. you know, and be connected. Mm-hmm. And I don't know why I was thinking of that. And then today, like when we started our show, I said, maybe that's what we should talk about. I've been thinking about, you know, of how disconnected we are with everything that we do, you know, and I miss the days of the going to the bank. I miss the days. I don't go to the bank much anymore because I...
1: Maki waisu you soon, I mean.
0: That's true. I'm always broke anyway, so I used to walk in and they'd say, here comes that broke guy, you know, Mr. Broke. That was Mr. Cardinal for me. But even in any restaurant you went, you were connected with the people. People talk to you. Now they don't have time. You know, I always enjoyed talking to people, and I love that. And that's how I miss that. I miss the time with the families. Like, even during when I raised my kids, we already got disconnected. We weren't eating together as much. Mm-hmm. You know, maybe 2 or 3 times a week we'd eat together on table. Other than that, you know, we didn't. We kind of drifted apart, and so even there are already times we're changing nowadays. Like you phone your kids, they won't answer, and they'll say what's up, text you and say what's going on, what do you need, and that's all you hear. Oh my God, here in Alberta's best country, CFWE. We'll be right back. Don't touch that dial. Don't go anywhere. Hi.

Awa Samina, we're back. Ectota Convo Cree, Nehiwewin, Utaka Piguga, Teka Pugata, and Miosan Mana. Think Naskum, Nanapin and Duktoya, Eumana Kake, one mama, Mochinigan, Kai, Kui Swepna, Mayokte, and I just want to say, you know, I remember I was starting a story there where my wife would go to work. And when I first retired, and then I'd be, like I say, still in bed. And then one day I told her, I'm getting depressed. And, you know, I might not have been alive today if I hadn't come home. We'll take a piwigian and come live out here in the country and start doing things. I go, man, I one sky on Kiksepa and again do punaman outside and just make fire outside. And I would make fire outside and then I would sit around the fire. And

0: of being in touch, of doing something first thing in the morning. Kigwekatutaman.
1: Okay.
0: You know?
1: Gispin kmamtaniti, niksamani gispaika, you know, whether you were male or female, you know, kayasman before we had power and gas in the house, right?
0: Yeah.
1: That's the first thing a person did.
0: Yeah.
1: Is intopunak.
0: You start off your world. Yeah,
1: you start off your day by starting the fire and warming up the house.
0: Yeah.
1: Or even if it wasn't to warm up the house, it was starting the fire so you could start breakfast.
0: Yeah.
1: So you could cook. Yeah. So it probably takes them back to that wawisogekitiaya that grew up that way, right?
0: Yeah.
1: It's almost like taking you back to that time. And nowadays, when you have electricity and you have your, you know, your light switch and your furnace. You don't necessarily have to do that, but I can imagine that's where people go.
0: Yeah.
1: And then imam tanita kita we man kayas igis pamatsitsik, right? To how they used to be needed.
0: Yeah.
1: It's like you're craving that.
0: Yeah.
1: Yeah, so that makes a lot of sense. Maybe we should start some fires.
0: Yeah.
1: Yeah. Go and sit around the fire pit.
0: Yeah.
1: But yeah. Niwiman, ititaman, I'm so busy. Like ever since, because July 1st, you know, kaiwipianote. And I am makigwin taiwipin. Like I've been busy. I've just been going. I've gone to conferences. I've gone to meetings. Or I'm doing something, right? I can't sit still.
0: No, I forgot to do dishes again.
1: Again, you never do the dishes. So I'm thinking, you know, I need to figure out a way to slow down, but I need to transition into something. You know, I need to do something else because we got kapun kana titigan, you know. There's always going to be dishes. There's always going to be laundry. There's always going to be cleaning to do. But if you don't find something else, that's what I'm going to keep doing for the next year. And Muyuma, I didn't take a year off to be a maid at home, right?
0: Oh, you got it made, honey.
1: You got it made now. Yeah, so those are things that I think about. Maybe it's yeah, now that we're talking, kapik skriakuma, imamats mamtanita man, pagoita wikigwe ka.
0: Well, you know, it to walk mana here, you know, in the morning, I want sky in first thing, and that's what some of the things that old man had talked about, like when that young man asked him, like, first thing in the morning, he said he does is when he gets up in the morning, he puts his feet on the floor, and then he inhales the air. And then piate ke putata, like he blows it out nice and slow, and he inhales it again. He does that for two minutes in the morning. Every morning he does the same thing. Mm-hmm. And what that does, resets you and who you are.
1: Yeah, because most of us, because we live in such a state of anxiety all the time,
0: yeah.
1: you don't really breathe.
0: No.
1: Yeah, that would be something that I would have a hard time. You know, when we do team building exercises or relaxation exercises when you're at a conference or whatever, when they have you do those deep breaths, kigatsman patati, because I'm not used to breathing that deeply, right?
0: Yeah.
1: Breathe out. You know,
0: you breathe in, not a lot, mm-hmm. You don't take that deep breath. You just mm-hmm. go to nice little breath, and you're going to blow it out slowly. And what that does, that old man said, is, okay, all the things that bothered you before you went to bed, yesterday's things, and the dreams of the night, kakyo, mm-hmm. you push them out. You push them out. And you just do that for 2 minutes every morning. You put your feet on the floor. I haven't done it yet. And chaos, I had heard about 3 months ago about that. And you blow it out nice and slow. And then you do that every morning and you reset yourself. Mm-hmm. You reset your day. Then, like, it's almost like starting a new beginning every morning. Mm-hmm. So that's some of the things. Like, one of these days I'm going to do that. Put my feet on a floor, and then either that, then you walk, then you go outside, then muhtan, you go for a little walk. Even if I walk to the road and back and just kind of listen to the birds, listen to life out there.

0: And that's what you do. You don't, not, it's not exercising. It's not, you got to get away from the word exercise. You know, no different than when you, like people like to lift weights and do set of 30 or set of 10, whatever. No, you do a little bit of weights just to tell you, let your body know that you're thinking of them. And your body resets, you know. And these are the things. Oh, you got about a minute, honey.
1: Yeah, this is a really good topic, because it reminds us of what we really should do. And, you know, to do all these things, even though I say I'm going to do these things.
0: Yeah.
1: Yeah, so I just wish that, you know, that I could get back on track and figure out a routine for myself that's, because I think, Kakyo, we all need some type of routine, right?
0: Yeah.
1: Even the guy that you're talking about that's taking, you know, the breaths in and breaths out and planting feet on the ground and going outside, that's a routine. So what we're needing is a routine. And our phones really take away from that.
0: And that's that's another subject.
1: Thing. Yeah, that's
0: another thing we got to talk about next week, mm-hmm. about how where we're at today and the fear. The fear of life. You know what? There's a thing that he talks about, a fear of life. Like, we live on fear. And fear, what happens with fear is like the government, like when you watch the news, you know, but that's another topic. Oh, my God. We run out of time here. We'll be right back. Well, next week, don't forget to come back and listen to the stories of fear. I think that's our next subject.
1: Here
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0: The Moccasin Telegraph on CJWE, Alberta's best country. 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
1: 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Don't miss this incredible celebration, and admission is free. And the Return of the Rink celebration is coming up on Friday, July 31st at the Tabor Ice Arena. Everyone is welcome, as after months of work, the large ice is finally back in action. They're going to do a free skate after the ceremony until 4 o'clock, so bring your skates and helmets. Concession and skate sharpenings will also be open. They ask that you join them for the first skate before the ice hosts the hockey camp. If you'd like more information on these events and more, you can head out to our concert and events link at cjwe.ca.
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0: This is a look at your national Indigenous news. I'm Daryl Stranger. Yukon University is developing a Yukon-based law program, marking the first time a law degree will be offered in the territory. Developed in partnership with the University of Calgary, the program will offer standard law courses while also focusing on the territory's individual legal landscape. Up to 25 students will be selected for the single cohort 3-year program. Graduates will receive a Juris Doctor, allowing them to practice law anywhere in Canada. The program is based on Nunavut's Akitsirak Law Program and its successor, the Nunavut Law Program. Akitsirak was created to help Inuit students with the challenges of pursuing legal action in southern Canada, while also increasing the number of practicing lawyers in the territory. The Nunavut Law Program later built on that model with a one-time 4-year law degree. The Yukon faces similar challenges, and discussions with its legal community indicate there are not enough private practice lawyers to meet the demand. It's not uncommon for those in need of legal representation to hire lawyers outside of the territory, often at a higher price and without local knowledge or expertise. The Council of Yukon First Nations passed a resolution in 2024 endorsing the development of a law degree program in the territory to decrease barriers to legal education, especially for Indigenous people. The program will place special emphasis on Indigenous governance and modern treaties to ensure lawyers are competent in those areas. Around 70 prospective students have already attended a recent public information session, and applications are anticipated to open in the coming weeks, with the program expected to begin next fall. The Sutina Nation near Calgary, Alberta, is looking to add about 375 hectares of land to its reserve for commercial and residential development. The project is alongside development firm Qualico Communities, and it's the first joint venture between the two groups, whose working relationship started 7 years ago, with profits from the development, including affordable housing, expected to be split 50-50. The project with Qualico is the fourth major development underway by Sutina, although it's the first on land added to the reserve. The other projects, Tazza Park, Buffalo Run, and The Crossing, are located within reserve lands. The project is in its early stages with community engagement and is moving toward a community vote. The nation is also looking at the possibility of securing and developing roughly 600 additional hectares of land for the nation, bringing the total increase to nearly 1,000 hectares. The community expects the process to take up to 2 years. To complete. A custom-built trailer packed with science equipment is bringing STEAM education directly to First Nations communities across New Brunswick. The team managing the mobile learning space said it's designed to make science, technology, engineering, arts, and math, or STEAM, more accessible for First Nations youth by removing barriers to participation. Wabanaki in Motion is a collaboration between the Joint Economic Development Initiative, the McKenna Institute at the University of New Brunswick, and Olnoweg Education. The trailer made its official debut earlier this month during a Dell Girls Who Game event, a program that introduces underserved youth to STEM through gaming. Inside the trailer, there are laptops, 3D printers, laser engravers, virtual reality equipment, a CNC machine, and tools for sewing and digital embroidery. The mobile classroom will soon add quantum physics equipment through a partnership with the University of New Brunswick. The trailer's name, Wabanaki in Motion, Roots to the Stars, and the exterior artwork were created by a group of Wabanaki elders and knowledge keepers. The group wanted a name that reflected the communities across Atlantic Canada, which is why they chose Wabanaki. Those involved with the program and the trailer hope the youth discover new possibilities in STEAM careers. That's a look at your National Indigenous News.
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0: 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We're right. We'll play another time. Sounds more like us.
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Neo Tabinin Hermahiabi a Kohangada was teste ekiabine, an arptamine, Ganuda iesa ekiabineona, Winchemna sahna tasam, Garubina zewazi, Winchispa en.

Proudly broadcasting across Southern Alberta, we are CJWE. Thanks for joining us. Happy Tuesday. There's Trisha Yearwood with Perfect Love, and it is a pretty perfect day today. It is so nice out. It is summer. So in Calgary and Tsuut'ina Nation right now, it is currently 27. In Lethbridge, Piikani, Kainai, and Siksika Nation, it is currently 30. And there is a yellow heat warning in effect. Heads up about that. Now for Medicine Hat and area, there is also that heat warning in effect, and it's 30 degrees. I hope you're having a wonderful Tuesday. It is Tracy Bird, Watermelon Crawl on CJWE.

Sounds like coming home. This is CJWE. Now in Dene. Nahe kents in Yagutsi, Tilondi Narete, Edila Nitsigonde Eraton.

0: Jackson Dean, Make a Liar on Southern Alberta's Best Country, CJWE. Now, I have Benjamin Giroux in the studio because he saw The Odyssey this weekend, that highly anticipated movie based off that Greek lore that has been highly anticipated. So, Benjamin, go through it with us. Tell us more about the movie and what you thought of it, because you said you liked it so much, you had to come on the air and tell us more about it.
1: Absolutely. I feel a little bit bad for poor Sarah, because it was probably the second thing I said to her after good morning this morning was that I need to come on the air today because I got to talk about this movie. Seeing it was an amazing experience. I am a huge movie guy. I love movies. I love when they're good. And I know that a portion of moviegoers, you know, have different tastes than me, and that's fine. This is probably the best movie I've ever seen. I'm going to be honest. Up until this point, I've been a big Dune guy, big Timothy Chalamet fan, okay. Right? I love Dune. I think it's a really cool movie. I love the storytelling. The Odyssey blows it out of the water. The Odyssey is visually incredible. The story is cool. It's like a little bit scary.
0: Really?
1: Which is
0: how
1: like,
0: so? There's monsters.
1: I mean, there's not spoilers because the poem's like, 100 years old? So people know there's monsters and stuff. And he doesn't do the monsters in like an action movie way. He does them in a horror movie way where it's like, these monsters are spooky, super scary. But the bigger reason I wanted to come on is because, as everybody knows, Christopher Nolan intended you to see this movie in 70mm in IMAX. A little lesser known fact is if you're in Alberta, that leaves you with two movie theaters to go to, one of which being Chinook Mall, which, no offense to Chinook, they don't have the comfiest seats in Calgary. I think we can agree that if you want comfy seats, you're going to Cross Iron, you know, whatever. And then the other one is in Edmonton. That's 3 hours away from me. Mm-hmm. So I'm not going 3 hours to Edmonton to see a 3 hour movie. That's all to say, if you're looking for 70mm tickets, they are still sold out as of August 18th.
0: Whoa.
1: So I had to come on the air today and say, please, if you have tickets to see The Odyssey in 70mm, please offer them to us on our CJ socials. That'd be amazing.
0: Yeah, and not for the extravagant prices that we are seeing on Facebook Marketplace.
1: Oh, because my goodness.
0: Normally, you can see a movie for about $30 at 70mm, not $120. That is wild.
1: Yeah.
0: Now, one of the controversies around this movie was the fact that there weren't any real Greek actors in the movie, even though it is a Greek story. So do you feel that impacted the movie? Or, I mean, from the sounds of it, it was still amazing and it got the story across pretty well.
1: As a guy who's not an insane history buff,
0: yeah,
1: I didn't mind it. I don't think the point of the movie is that they're Greeks. I think the point of the movie is that they're going on a crazy journey and they fight monsters. So in my mind, it didn't take too much away from the story. For me, that wasn't a huge deal breaker. I can understand if you're a crazy history person, maybe it's a little iffy, but I think the cast and the talent and the writing well makes up for the casting choice.
0: Absolutely. And I feel like that was more of the reviews than not. Like, the cast was really good. The setting was really good. And like you, a lot of people are not history buffs to the max. So I feel like that casting probably isn't making too much of an impact, and clearly not, because the box office numbers did say that it was doing quite well. So out of 5 stars, what are you going to rate The Odyssey for the audience?
1: 10 stars. This is our generation's Lord of the Rings run. Like, 10 stars. Go see this movie and give me your tickets.
0: 10 out of 5 stars for The Odyssey. I guess you got to go check it out. Ben, thank you so much for joining me today.
1: Anytime.
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Still one of my faves by Tim McGraw, Just to See You Smile at 2:33 on Southern Alberta's Best Country. You're hanging out with us out of Medicine Hat at 106.3, Lethbridge at 103.5, and out of Calgary at 88.1. It is Rudy Stranglingwolf, The Long Way on Southern Alberta's Best Country.

0: Lone Star at 2:40 on Southern Alberta's Best Country. We are CJWE. So the town of Stavely is going to be getting some beautiful greenery as of today. So the town of Stavely, they have begun their tree planting project, and this project is aiming to enhance local green spaces and improve community walking trails. As someone who loves to go for walks and as someone who loves to be outdoors in green spaces, I gotta say, trees really do add that lush life to it, you know? And especially in the summer when it's so hot, that shade, phenomenal. So as of today, the crews started planting trees along the walking path on 55th Avenue and in the area behind Harvest Hills. Now, once the trees are planted, the town crews are going to regularly water the areas to help make sure the trees establish healthy root systems. So the trees are going to be taken care of, which is wonderful. So while this is going on for as long as it is, this tree planting project with the town of Stavely, you are being asked to use caution around the work zone and make sure that you give the crews plenty of space while the project is underway.
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Joe Nichols, people still doing that on Southern Alberta's Best Country, CJWE. Thanks for joining us. Right now in Calgary and Tsuut'ina Nation, it is still 27 degrees. In Lethbridge, Begonie, Gainai, and Siksika, there is a yellow heat warning in effect, and it is a sunny 30. For Medicine Hat right now and area, there is that yellow heat warning in effect, and it is still a sweltering 30 degrees. Shania Twain, Any Man of Mine is coming up after Gary Allen, Smoke Rings in the Dark on CJWE.

like every single Kenny Chesney song is perfect for any kind of summer day. Kenny Chesney and summer go hand in hand no matter what. Love a good Kenny Chesney song, and that is one of them. It is Don't Happen Twice on Southern Alberta's Best Country. We are CJWE. You're hanging out with us out of Lethbridge at 103.5, Medicine Hat at 106.3, and out of Calgary at 88.1. It's Miranda Lambert, Till the Going's Gone on Southern Alberta's Best Country.

0: you're feeling as though we are a little disconnected as a society, well, the town of High River has a new initiative coming that is trying to change that. There's Thomas Rhett, Feeling Country on CJWE. My name is Sarah. Good afternoon. So High River is encouraging residents to make your community a little friendlier with a new campaign. This campaign, I love it. It is called How Do You Say Hello? So cute. So Family and Community Support Services, they are launching this weekly Hello Missions on social media. So this is very easy to access. Now, it is starting with something simple as waving or saying hello to someone when you're walking by them or when you see them. And they're very, very simple. Now, future challenges are going to include learning a new neighbor's name, helping someone out, and starting a conversation, which for many people is a lot easier said than done. I surprisingly am that kind of person. But organizers, what they're trying to do is they're trying to say that small acts of kindness can really help reduce loneliness, strengthen community connection, and improve overall mental well-being. So even if you don't take part in the Hello Missions campaign on social media, you can get in on this just solo, just any day, anywhere you go. Say hello to someone when you're walking past them on the street. Say hello to someone when you're on a hike. Maybe ask if you can pet their dog and start a conversation about how cute they are. There are so many ways that you can connect with everybody outside of the internet. And I do encourage it because it is so nice out and there are so many ways you can do it and so many places you can go for free. So yeah, I think you should take part in the How Do You Say Hello campaign with Family and Community Support Services. Every week, they're going to have a new mission. And like I said, the first one is literally just saying hi or waving to somebody. And then you're going to work up to the harder ones, like asking your neighbor's name and other future challenges, like starting that conversation or helping someone out. But like I said, I love this initiative.
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as well. I'm looking forward to the weekend. It's going to be fun, but I'm going to back it up here on Thursday at 6. Join us for another game of Radio Bingo right here on Southern Alberta's Best Country, CJWE. And then you can join us on Saturday as well, and we would love that too. So radiobingo.ca is where you're going to want to go for all the details. Alabama on the way, but right now it is Jason Aldean, Don't Tell on Me on CJWE.

0: Alabama is wanting some mountain music on Southern Alberta's Best Country, CJWE. We have Benjamin, our community reporter, back in the studio this afternoon. We've got lots to talk about today. Now, Ben, you are bringing into the studio this time some new treats and merchandise and other items from Tim Hortons, I believe. That is a part of a very popular movie.
1: Yeah, that's right. Just a little film that you may or may not have heard of before called Harry Potter. Yeah, they did like 8 movies and a couple spinoffs or what have you. But yeah, that's true. For those that don't know, big Tim Hortons supporter, always have been. Mm-hmm. They're my day ones. Fun fact, they built Tim Hortons next to my high school, and I went there every day. So that's all to say, August 12th, Tim Hortons is celebrating the Back to Hogwarts with Harry Potter thing with some inspired menu items. They've got dedicated donuts for each house and a golden snitch that you can store what appears to be 10 Timbits.
0: Oh, okay.
1: So not too bad at all. One thing that caught my eye right as well is you'll be able to order a Patronus Sparkling Quencher, pardon me, or a Forbidden Forest iced tea that will be served in a limited edition cup that changes with the temperature.
0: Oh my goodness.
1: Yeah, so that's pretty cool. They're going to be running some trivia nights as well, and a chance to win a trip to London, England.
0: They're going all in for this Harry Potter
2: campaign.
0: I feel like, I think it was 2001 is when the movies came out. So for it to go on for like 26 years.
1: Oh yeah.
0: Is a crazy fandom to me. But I mean, I get it. I understand it, of course. So I got to ask you, as a Harry Potter fan, what house are you? I know that's tough.
1: That is a tough one. I've always felt that based on my old-fashioned sense of morals, I have to go with Gryffindor because I feel like they try to see the best in everybody, and I really appreciate that, which means I will be picking myself up when things, after August 12th, I'll be getting a Gryffindor strawberry cheesecake donut. Yeah.
0: Oh, my God.
1: Yeah. So if you're thinking about switching houses, now's the time because you'll get strawberry cheesecake donuts.
0: I want a
1: Meanwhile,
0: strawberry cheesecake
1: donut. Meanwhile, the Slytherin donut, let's have this conversation
0: okay,
1: right now.
0: Okay, yeah, let's do
1: Tell
0: it.
1: Tell me if this sounds good. The Slytherin chocolate pistachio donut.
0: That sounds good.
1: Okay, I'm not a big pistachio guy.
0: I mean, their colors are black and green, so it kind of makes sense.
1: Yeah, and then the Ravenclaws just get a blueberry donut. That's it. It's just blueberry. There's doesn't say anything else cool, just blueberry donut. And then the Hufflepuffs get a lemon meringue donut.
0: Okay,
1: so
0: that's
1: kind of fancy.
0: Yeah, that's cute. I feel like Hufflepuff and kind of like meringue go together, you know?
1: Yeah. Oh, and Golden Snitch caramel Timbits. So that's getting added to the little roster. Because they did the FIFA World Cup one,
0: yeah.
1: So those got to be done by now. Because
0: yeah.
1: They had the popping candies in your Timbits, but
0: I once
1: cool.
0: had one of the fireworks ones from Canada, the popping candy one, but I didn't know it was going to be popping candy. So I thought to myself while I was eating it, what is popping in my mouth? Is this Timbit weirdly expired or something? Because I wasn't expecting it. And then I realized, wait, I just got a firework Timbit. And then I enjoyed it. So it didn't taste bad. I just thought, what was going on with this Timbit? Or what is going on with my taste buds?
1: Maybe I do need to go to the dentist. I'm like, this Timbit's making me feel weird, but... Yeah, pretty cool. Harry Potter stuff.
0: That's pretty cool. So if you are a Harry Potter fan, and I know you are, you said August 12th. Amazing. August 12th. Ben, thank you so much for coming in again today and giving us that new trending bit of advice.
1: Love it.
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Travis, Denning, and Hardy. It is Southern Rock on Southern Alberta's Best Country, CJWE. My name is Sarah. Good afternoon. Right now in Calgary and Tsuut'ina Nation, it is 28 degrees. In Lethbridge, Piikani, Kainai, and Siksika Nation, it has warmed up to 32 degrees, and there is a yellow heat warning in effect. And for Medicine Hat right now, we are currently sitting at 33, and there is a yellow heat warning in effect as well. So we have Benjamin Giroux coming up here with your news, your sports, and your overnight and tomorrow weather for you to get prepared for. Right after, some Martina McBride, Lindsay L., and Chauncey Williams right now with Saddle Up on Southern Alberta's Best Country.

0: Good afternoon. Here's your latest news across Southern Alberta on CJWE. I'm Benjamin Giroux. Alberta is set to begin allowing out-of-pocket payments for medical testing this Friday, meaning things like MRIs and ultrasounds without doctor's notes can be paid for out-of-pocket. The Alberta government and Danielle Smith say the new change can help those who pay get faster test results without increasing wait times. Starting Saturday, Smith said Albertans with a cancer diagnosis could start being reimbursed for test costs as well. More changes are around the corner for the medical industry in Alberta as well, with some physicians offering paid surgeries as soon as September. The town of Tabor has plans to celebrate their reopening of the ice surface at the Tabor Arena mere months after an explosion in December forced a closure. The Verset hockey camp that begins August 1st is going to be the first official event on the renovated surface, but the celebration planned for July 31st gives the public a chance to be the first on the ice. The event has a ribbon-cutting ceremony and inductions of Dr. Gerald Becky and Joe Orban into the arena's new Wall of Fame. We got to speak with CAO Darren Tebow about the reopening, how it went, and the excitement level around the town.
1: Yeah, so it's really a day for the public to get our kids and you know, adults, seniors, anyone who wants to come over and enjoy the ribbon cutting. There'll be, you know, a few presentations for some Hall of Fame folks that are going to happen that day.
0: For the full story and interview clips with Darren, check out the full story on our website. A Calgary hiker has passed away after falling from Mount Temple in Banff National Park. Parks Canada says the incident took place around 8 p.m. on Saturday and that the man was hiking with a group at the time of the fall. Mount Temple is one of the most difficult hikes in Banff, and there have been deaths on the trail in 2022 and 2019. Parks Canada is warning hikers to only attempt the summit in the summer in good conditions. In your CJWE Sports, CFL history was made over the weekend during an offensively charged matchup between your Calgary Stampeders and the Winnipeg Blue Bombers. Stamps player Tyreek McAllister scored touchdowns in three different ways on Saturday, the first in the league to do so, scoring a rushing touchdown, a passing touchdown, and a kick return touchdown all in the first half of the game. The Stamps improved to 3-4 on the season and yet still sit behind the Blue Bombers for fourth in their division. For your Blue Jays, a three-game season series against the Red Sox saw them only win one of three games and have started with a loss in their new series against the Nationals. The Nationals and Blue Jays will play each other three times, with Game 2 kicking off at 4:45 p.m. today. The Jays are now 49-48 and sit at the bottom of their AL East division. That is your latest news in sports across Southern Alberta. For the latest news, you can always visit CJWE.ca. We're taking a look at your Southern Alberta weather next.
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0: For your CJWE evening weather, for Calgary, Soutina, and Airdrie tonight, the forecast calls for clear skies with some gusting winds and a low of 12 overnight. Tomorrow should be sunny with a high of 27. For Lethbridge, Bokani, Kainai, and Siksika Nation tonight, there is still a yellow heat warning active. Tonight promises some smoky skies with gusty winds and an overnight low of 14. Tomorrow will be sunny with a high of 32. For Medicine Hat and area tonight, there is still an active yellow heat warning, and there should be some smoky skies with some gusting winds and a low of 15 tonight. Tomorrow should be sunny with some smoky skies and a high of 31.
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Thanks for joining us. It is 4:11. My name is Sarah Scott. You're hanging out with us out of Medicine Hat at 106.3, Lethbridge at 103.5, and out of Medicine Hat at 106.3. We've got Lori Morgan coming up, but right now it is The Heels out of beautiful British Columbia with Take the Trailer.

0: Brown, a woman on Southern Alberta's Best Country, CJWE. There is some baseball action happening right now. It is the Lethbridge Bulls at Gulls Stadium facing off against the Sylvan Lake Gulls right now. So the game is live, and currently the Lethbridge Bulls are unfortunately 3 and the Sylvan Lake Gulls are 15. I know we are cheering on those Bulls. I know, they're our local team. Now, if you do want to catch some action tonight, unfortunately, it doesn't look like there are any games that are going to be close to us per se, but the Medicine Hat Mavericks are facing off against the Saskatoon Berries at Next Gen Patch at Cairns Field, and that is scheduled for 7:05. And the Brooks Bombers, they are taking on the Sylvan Lake Gulls tonight at Gulls Stadium at 7:05. So the Sylvan Lake Gulls are going to be busy today from the sounds of it, but we are cheering on our local teams.
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2: 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And the Return of the Rink celebration is coming up on Friday, July 31st at the Tabor Ice Arena. Everyone is welcome, as after months of work, the large ice is finally back in action. They're going to do a free skate after the ceremony until 4 o'clock, so bring your skates and helmets. Concession and skate sharpenings will also be open. They ask that you join them for the first skate before the ice hosts the hockey camp. If you'd like more information on these events and more, you can head out to our concert and events link at cjwe.ca.
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Savannah Jade with our one to watch song. It is Kiss My Glass on Southern Alberta's Best Country, CJWE. Now, if you missed out on getting your favorite song played this morning with Brooklyn, with the

0: have been waiting and wondering when the beautiful sunflowers are going to start blooming this season, well, I've got some good news for you. There's Chris Cummings on Southern Alberta's Best Country with I Waited on CJWE. So your camera roll is about to get a whole lot brighter because Alberta's sunflower fields are about to be in bloom. I tell myself every year that I'm going to go to the sunflower gardens, and I never do. But this year, you got to hold me to it. I got to go because they look beautiful. Now, the blooms don't last long, so you got to make sure that you see them before it is too late. So here are some sunflower fields in Alberta that deserve a spot on your summer bucket list. So listen in closely here, okay? We've got the Bowden Sun Maze, Calgary Farmyard, the Lethbridge Corn Maze, and the Cray Family Farm. Those are just a couple of options that definitely stood out. But which one are you going to go to first?
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If you have been counting down the last seconds and the last minutes of your day, we're going to have Chase Matthew right now for you on CJWE.

0: Good afternoon. Here's your latest news across Southern Alberta on CJWE. I'm Benjamin Giroux. Alberta is set to begin allowing out-of-pocket payments for medical testing this Friday, meaning things like MRIs and ultrasounds without doctor's notes can be paid for out-of-pocket. The Alberta government and Danielle Smith say the new change can help those who pay get faster test results without increasing wait times. Starting Saturday, Smith said Albertans with a cancer diagnosis could start being reimbursed for test costs as well. More changes are around the corner for the medical industry in Alberta as well, with some physicians offering paid surgeries as soon as September. The town of Tabor has plans to celebrate their reopening of the ice surface at the Tabor Arena mere months after an explosion in December forced a closure. The Versed hockey camp that begins August 1st is going to be the first official event on the renovated surface, but the celebration planned for July 31st gives the public a chance to be the first on the ice. The event has a ribbon-cutting ceremony and inductions of Dr. Gerald Becky and Joe Orban into the arena's new Wall of Fame. We got to speak with CAO Darren Tebow about the reopening, how it went, and the excitement level around the town.
1: Yeah, so it's really a day for the public to get our kids and you know, adults, seniors, anyone who wants to come over and enjoy the ribbon cutting. There'll be, you know, a few presentations for some Hall of Fame folks that are going to happen that day.
0: For the full story and interview clips with Darren, check out the full story on our website. A Calgary hiker has passed away after falling from Mount Temple in Banff National Park. Parks Canada says the incident took place around 8 p.m. on Saturday and that the man was hiking with a group at the time of the fall. Mount Temple is one of the most difficult hikes in Banff, and there have been deaths on the trail in 2022 and 2019. Parks Canada is warning hikers to only attempt the summit in the summer in good conditions. In your CJWE Sports, CFL history was made over the weekend during an offensively charged matchup between your Calgary Stampeders and the Winnipeg Blue Bombers. Stamps player Tyreek McAllister scored touchdowns in three different ways on Saturday, the first in the league to do so, scoring a rushing touchdown, a passing touchdown, and a kick return touchdown all in the first half of the game. The Stamps improved to 3-4 on the season and yet still sit behind the Blue Bombers for fourth in their division. For your Blue Jays, a three-game season series against the Red Sox saw them only win one of three games and have started with a loss in their new series against the Nationals. The Nationals and Blue Jays will play each other three times, with Game 2 kicking off at 4:45 p.m. today. The Jays are now 49-48 and sit at the bottom of their AL East division. That is your latest news in sports across Southern Alberta. For the latest news, you can always visit CJWE.com. We're taking a look at your Southern Alberta weather next.
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0: For your CJWE evening weather, for Calgary, Soutina, and Airdrie tonight, the forecast calls for clear skies with some gusting winds and a low of 12 overnight. Tomorrow should be sunny with a high of 27. For Lethbridge, Bokani, Kainai, and Siksika Nation tonight, there is still a yellow heat warning active. Tonight promises some smoky skies with gusting winds and an overnight low of 14. Tomorrow will be sunny with a high of 32. For Medicine Hat and area tonight, there is still an active yellow heat warning, and there should be some smoky skies with some gusting winds and a low of 15 tonight. Tomorrow should be sunny with some smoky skies and a high of 31.
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Saskatchewan's Jess Moskaluk with Last Rodeo at 512 on Southern Alberta's Best Country, CJWE. My name is Sarah. I hope you're having a very wonderful Tuesday. Coming up tomorrow at 7, we are celebrating Alberta country music. Talent from our own province for one full hour on the Alberta Country Showcase. Myself and Brooklyn Britton from our sister station, CFWE North, we are your hosts for the show, and we have so much fun with you, sharing all the news and the views and everything our Alberta artists got going on. So every Wednesday, 7 p.m., the Alberta Country Showcase. So join us tomorrow night. We would love to have you. It's Tucker Wetmore with Sunburn on CJWE.

0: Ricky Skaggs, I Wouldn't Change You If I Could on Southern Alberta's Best Country, CJWE. So, you know I'm not super into sports, but if they involve snails, I could get down. You know what I mean? Well, I just found out about what I think would be the cutest race in the world, definitely the slimiest race in the world, and we got to talk about it here. The annual World Snail Racing Championship. You heard that correct. The annual World Snail Racing Championship. It has been held in Norfolk, England since the 1960s, and it is still going very strong. I think we need to bring this to Canada. Here's why. Snails compete to crawl the fastest across a 13.5-inch circular course, and there was a champion this year. And the name is the name of all names. Snailer Swift crossed the finish line in 3 minutes and 13 seconds. Just a bit of a speedy snail right there, if I do say so myself. So Snailer Swift earned the title of the world's fastest snail of 2026. While nowhere near the all-time course record of 2 minutes, I gotta say, 3 minutes and 13 seconds is pretty darn good. What snail made it around that track in 2 minutes? That's wild.
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Thanks for joining us on Thursdays. We invite you to hang out with us for the Voices of Our People program. Joanna Luna is your host, and she gets to speak with some pretty cool Indigenous people from across Canada. Like, for example, last week we had the lead singer of the Prairie States and motivational speaker, Matt Cardinal, join us. And it is such a good conversation. You really get to know him and you really get to find out his journey. So for all of the episodes of The Voices of Our People, you can visit cjwe.ca. And if you want to join us live, we do have it here every Thursday morning at 10 a.m. So make sure you join us. It is the Washboard Union with Doc Rock on Southern Alberta's Best Country.

0: What they're talking about, it is Rhett Adkins at 5:39 on CJWE. We are coming into August, a long weekend, and if you're looking for something fun to do on Monday, it is supposed to be a beautiful day, by the way. Lethbridge, we've got Heritage Day in the one and only Henderson Lake Park. It's literally happening like all day from 11 a.m. to 6 p.m. They are going to have cultural performances, live music, art and craft exhibits. There's going to be heritage food, and not just any kind of heritage food, but they're going to have a whole fair. There's also going to be family activities and games. Now, this day is all about honoring the rich traditions, culture, and the stories that shape our diverse communities. Heritage Day is all about celebrating everything we've got going on in our beautiful province and our beautiful country. So make sure you get in on Heritage Day in Henderson Lake Park on Monday from 11 till 6. For all the details on this free family event, you can visit our CJWE events page on cjwe.ca.
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0: Luke Combs with Rethink Some Things on Southern Alberta's Best Country, CJWE. Have a wonderful rest of your Tuesday night. Thanks for joining us here. My name is Sarah, and I'll be back with you again tomorrow, and I'm really looking forward to it. Brandon Lake is coming up, but right now it is Thomas Wade with Sittin' Pretty. Have a wonderful night.
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